Kicking off another hour of Classic Hits on Sunday night. I'm Ray Michaels. Good to have you tuned in, singing along. We're on the final countdown of the weekend with Collective Soul.

0: Desire, and you too here on a Sunday night on the Classic Hit Station. I'm Ray Michaels. It's good to have you tuned in. Hope you had a great weekend thus far. We're going to make Sunday the perfect cap to it with more great music coming up this hour. Steve Winwood, Lenny Kravitz, got the Hollies from the 1970s, and a Def Leppard song, too, coming up in just minutes.
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12: Here's your Classic Hits 96.7 forecast. Lows dip down to about 48 tonight under clear skies, northerly winds around 5 miles per hour. Ample sunshine expected. Tomorrow, high temperatures reach up to 77. Mainly clear skies. Tomorrow night, lows dip down to about 52. In the Classic Hits 96.7 Weather Center, I'm meteorologist Jennifer Wojcicki. 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

Lenny Kravitz flying away here on the weekend, Sunday night on the Classic Hit Station. I'm Ray Michaels. Today, the 27th day of September 2026. Avril Lavigne has a birthday today. Young singer is 42. Lil Wayne turns 44. Happy birthday to him. Gwyneth Paltrow, the actress, turns 54 today. Happy birthday to Mark Caldron from Color Me Bad. He's 56. Got a guy named Stephen Jenkins celebrating his birthday today. He's the lead singer of Third Eye Blind. He's 62. And Sean Cassidy also celebrates, a former teen heartthrob and turned to TV producer later on. He turns 68 today. And happy birthday to Randy Bachman of the Guess Who and Bachman Turner Overdrive. Man, he's had a hand in so many great hits over the years. There's a documentary about his legendary career called Bachman, if you want to check it out.

0: Def Leppard and Hysteria here on a Sunday night on the Classic Kid Station. Good to have you tuned in. The music is fine. Come on in and hang around a while. We're going to kick off another hour of great music for Sunday night with Joan Jett and the Blackhearts on the way next.
1: 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So it's not surprising if you're one of the millions of Americans that owe back taxes to the IRS.

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0: Pearl Jam and Daughter here on your Classic Hit Station. Good Sunday night. I'm Ray Michaels. All the best songs play here. I'm lining up this hour of great tunes. I got Genesis coming up and Queen and Bruce Springsteen, Supertramp, and more on the way next.
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7: Here's your Classic Hits 96.7 forecast. Lows dip down to about 48 tonight under clear skies, northerly winds around 5 miles per hour. Ample sunshine expected tomorrow. High temperatures reach up to 77. Mainly clear skies. Tomorrow night, lows dip down to about 52. In the Classic Hits 96.7 Weather Center, I'm meteorologist Jennifer Wojcicki. Right now, it's 59 degrees.

0: Super Tramp and Breakfast in America here on the Classic Hit Station. Sunday night with your buddy Ray playing all those hits you know and love. I'm going to put together another long set of them coming up and get into the next hour of Classic Hits with R.E.M. on the way next.
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Classic hits on the radio. It's Guess Who and American Woman featuring Randy Bachman celebrating his birthday tonight. I'm Ray Michaels, rolling into another hour of classic hits on the radio. Here's one from Lou Grab and Foreigner.

0: the Cradle of Love with Billy Idol here tonight on a Sunday. How you doing? I'm Ray Michaels playing classic hits on your radio, and it wouldn't be anything without you here listening. I thank you for that. Journey's coming up. Got the Eagles and Bon Jovi, the Black Crowes and more this hour.
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11: Here's your Classic Hits 96.7 forecast. Lows dip down to about 48 tonight under clear skies, northerly winds around 5 miles per hour. Ample sunshine expected. Tomorrow, high temperatures reach up to 77. Mainly clear skies. Tomorrow night, lows dip down to about 52. In the Classic Hits 96.7 Weather Center, I'm meteorologist Jennifer Wojcicki. Right now, it's 57 degrees.
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0: Grabbing on to something too hot to handle. The Black Crowes here on the Classic Hit Station, all set to get into another hour of great tunes here Sunday night. We'll get things rolling with the Stones coming up.
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everybody had to pay and pay. A hustle here and a hustle there. New York City is the place where they said, hey, babe, take a walk on the wild.

0: Johnny Cougar Mellencamp making it hurt so good here on the Classic Hit Station. The waning hours of the weekend underway. I'm Ray Michaels filling up this last hour of Sunday night with a lot of great songs. Goo Goo Dolls, Fleetwood Mac, and Tears for Fears part of that coming up.
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6: Here's your Classic Hits 96.7 forecast. Lows dip down to about 48 tonight under clear skies, northerly winds around 5 miles per hour. Ample sunshine expected tomorrow. High temperatures reach up to 77. Mainly clear skies. Tomorrow night, lows dip down to about 52. In the Classic Hits 96.7 Weather Center, I'm meteorologist Jennifer Wojcicki. Currently, it's 54 degrees.

0: Head over heels with Tears for Fears on the Classic Kid Station, all set to roll into another hour of great tunes. Take us overnight here and into Monday morning coming up. I'll start things with Peter Gabriel coming right up.
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ELO Electric Light Orchestra, don't bring me down. Bob Worthington here, and floating through the air with the greatest of ease throughout your wee hours. Here's Phil Collins in the air tonight.

0: That's Third Eye Blind and Jumper. Bob Worthington here saying hi to Joanna. Also, Tim, brand new listener. Welcome aboard. Rolling out our red carpet for those who are tuning in for maybe the first or second time. We appreciate you tuning in. It was his debut single, same week that they released the single for Bruce Springsteen. He appeared on the cover of Time and Newsweek. First rocker to ever do that. We'll hear Born to Run and much more on the run next.
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16: Here's your classic hits 96.7 forecast. Clear skies overnight with lows around 48. Winds out of the north around 5 miles per hour. Lots of sunshine outside again. Monday, daytime highs approaching 77. Mainly clear Monday night. Lows level off around 52. Mainly sunny and dry Tuesday and Wednesday. Low 80s Tuesday, mid 80s by Wednesday. In the Classic Hits 96.7 Weather Center, I'm meteorologist Paul Trombley. Currently, it's 52 degrees.
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Rocking with Van Halen and Jump. Hey, coming up in a few, we got our weird and wacky overnight fact a couple of times during the wee hours for you. Alanis Morissette, also The Police, with Song of the Year coming up for 1983.

0: As you glance into the musical mirror, isn't it ironic that Alanis Morissette, Bob Worthington here, and yeah, do you find yourself, regularly stacking up yourself in the mirror, see how you're looking every now and then, or you do it very often? 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Only 5% of us describes ourselves as handsome or beautiful. 1% see ourselves as unattractive, and 31% as above average. If you're a college grad, 14% more likely to call themselves above average.
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14: Here's your classic hits 96.7 forecast. Clear skies overnight with lows around 48. Winds out of the north around 5 miles per hour. Lots of sunshine outside again. Monday, daytime highs approaching 77. Mainly clear. Monday night, lows level off around 52. Mainly sunny and dry. Tuesday and Wednesday, low 80s. Tuesday, mid 80s by Wednesday. In the Classic Hits 96.7 Weather Center, I'm meteorologist Paul Trombley. Right now, it's 50 degrees.

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It's changing.

Oh, I must commend you on your performance singing a long time with that one. Benny and the Jets, Sir Elton John, Bob Worthington here saying hi to Francine, also Rebecca. Here's a yes.

0: Learning to Fly Foo Fighters. Bob Worthington here. Monday Night Football tonight. The Chicago Bears taking on the Philadelphia Eagles tonight in Monday Night Football.
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12: Here's your classic hits 96.7 forecast. Clear skies overnight with lows around 48. Winds out of the north around 5 miles per hour. Lots of sunshine outside again. Monday, daytime highs approaching 77. Mainly clear Monday night. Lows level off around 52. Mainly sunny and dry Tuesday and Wednesday. Low 80s Tuesday, mid 80s by Wednesday. In the classic hits 96.7 Weather Center, I'm meteorologist Paul Trombley. Right now, it's 48 degrees.

0: Baby, I love your way every day, if it's okay. Peter Frampton, Bob Worthington here, and bringing on your Monday to start to a brand new week. Actually, the last couple of days of September. What is it, coming up Tuesday, Wednesday, is it Wednesday or Thursday? 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

0: Tucking in those dreams nice and tight, wishing you sweet dreams and you're dreaming on. It's Aerosmith. Stick around, more great music on the other side, including Double D, Duran Duran.
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St. Anna Nina working at the diner. Also, Cheryl and Kim working at the hospital. And Alan, the night watchman, tuning in. We appreciate you. Here's Billy Squire.

0: Well, enough about the songs about winners. That time around, it's about a loser. Loser from Beck. Stick around, you two on the way, and also something from the summer of 1974 for the Fabulous Eagles.
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14: Here's your classic hits 96.7 forecast. Clear skies overnight with lows around 48. Winds out of the north around 5 miles per hour. Ample sunshine expected again. Monday, daytime highs approaching 76. Monday night, lows dip down to about 50. Lots of sunshine and dry Tuesday and Wednesday. Upper 70s Tuesday, mid 80s by Wednesday. In the classic hits 96.7 Weather Center, I'm meteorologist Paul Trombley. Currently 49.
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0: Alanis Morissette saying hi to Tim, who's listening in, brand new listener. Welcome aboard. 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Go ahead, peruse it if you'd like, and send me an email. Love to hear from you. Always we do. Coming up, a little ditty to get you giddy with John Cougar Mellencamp and much more on the other side.
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0: Love Bites, Def Leppard rocking with you your Monday morning. Hey, more great music. Last couple of days of September. How about it? We turn the page to a brand new month. What is it, Wednesday or Thursday? It will be October the 1st already.
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8: Here's your classic hits 96.7 forecast. Lows dip down to about 47 overnight under clear skies, winds out of the north, around 5 miles per hour. Daytime highs approaching 77 Monday, ample sunshine expected. Clear skies Monday night, lows around 50. Mainly clear and dry Tuesday and Wednesday, low 80s Tuesday, mid 80s by Wednesday. In the classic hits 96.7 Weather Center, I'm meteorologist Paul Trombley. Currently 48.

0: Our love is a battlefield, and you are the commander, my friend. That's Pat Benatar. Stick around, more great music on the other side, including Billy Idol Rockin' and Tom Petty and the Heartbreakers by request, next.
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Class of 1980, Tom Petty and the Heartbreakers, Don't Do Me Like That. Bob Worthington here, their biggest, baddest, and best for Toto. Some background accompaniment from The Tempt and Temptations on Rosanna.

0: Maybe enjoying that first cup of coffee in the morning with us. We appreciate you. 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
11: Here's your classic hits 96.7 forecast. Ample sunshine expected today, with daytime highs approaching 77. Northerly winds around 5 miles per hour. Clear skies again tonight. Lows dip down to about 50. Becoming mainly sunny, with fog in spots early tomorrow. High temperatures reach up to 81. Lots of sunshine Wednesday, with a high of 86. 88 Thursday. In the Classic Hits 96.7 Weather Center, I'm meteorologist Paul Trombley. Right now, 46.
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Seger and the Silver Bullet Band, Those Hollywood Nights. Bob Worthington here. 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Stay safe.

0: Evil Woman, ELO. Bob Worthington here, your Monday morning, last couple of days of September. And what is it, Wednesday or Thursday? The first day of October already. Incredible.
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7: Here's your Classic Hits 96.7 forecast. Ample sunshine expected today, with daytime highs approaching 77. Northerly winds around 5 miles per hour. Clear skies again tonight. Lows dip down to about 50. Becoming mainly sunny, with fog in spots early tomorrow. High temperatures reach up to 81. Lots of sunshine Wednesday, with a high of 86. 88 Thursday. In the Classic Hits 96.7 Weather Center, I'm meteorologist Paul Trombley. Right now, 46.
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Fairfax. And from the stage I can tell that she can't let go and she can't relax. 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

outside the city, down that street about a half a mile, and all her friends tell her she's so pretty. 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
1: News. I'm Deborah Valentine. A nor'easter continues to weaken as it crawls up the East Coast into New England. Fox's Christina Coleman.
2: Some of the hardest hit places were in New Jersey and Massachusetts. Water levels in Atlantic City, New Jersey surged to their highest point since Superstorm Sandy on Saturday, prompting evacuations and rescues.
1: Tens of thousands are without power. One man was killed by a felled tree in Brooklyn, New York. Towson University in Maryland is no longer under a shelter-in-place order. It was put in place after a nearby shooting injured one man. Baltimore County Police spokesperson Detective Trey Corbin addresses possible connections between the victim and the university.
3: This individual is not in any way related to Towson University, and we do not believe that this shooting is related to anything in reference to Towson University.
1: No charges have been announced. 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
4: Here's your classic hits 96.7 forecast. Ample sunshine expected today, with daytime highs approaching 77. Northerly winds around 5 miles per hour. Clear skies again tonight. Lows dip down to about 50. Becoming mainly sunny, with fog in spots early tomorrow. High temperatures reach up to 81. Lots of sunshine Wednesday, with a high of 86. 88 Thursday. In the classic hits 96.7 Weather Center, I'm meteorologist Paul Frombly. Right now, 45.

0: Aerosmith and Crazy. Whether your day is just wrapping up or you're just trying to get the sleepy out of your eyes and get rolling. Happy Monday, everybody. It's Jim today, September 28th, the last Monday of September. Now, if your birthday is today, happy birthday to you from all of us. We missed you over the weekend. Happy belated. Hopefully you had a great time. And for everybody who is having an anniversary or had one over the weekend, congratulations. Hope you have a good time. All right, that three in a row coming up, The Clash on the way, and Fleetwood Mac next.
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8: 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Ample sunshine expected today, with daytime highs approaching 77. Northerly winds around 5 miles per hour. Clear skies again tonight. Lows dip down to about 50. Becoming mainly sunny, with fog in spots early tomorrow. High temperatures reach up to 81. Lots of sunshine Wednesday, with a high of 86. 88 Thursday. In the Classic Hits 96.7 Weather Center, I'm meteorologist Paul Frombly. Right now, 45.
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0: Want to thank Peggy for today's crazy studies. Hit me up on Facebook at Radio Guy Jim. If you follow the page, you can instant message me the fun stuff that you find online. Got three quickies for you here this morning. New study has found that 433,000 people die each year from sitting too long. Where are they sitting? On the highway? I'm not really sure. New study has found that taking selfies can improve your mood. Holy cow. And a British study has found that swearing is good for you. Well, that's nice. You know, a wellness trend that doesn't require a $90 yoga mat and a monthly app subscription. That's cool.
1: In the newsroom, I'm Bo Beecraft. Three young people were killed and another person seriously injured in a single vehicle crash late Saturday night in Laurel County. The Laurel County Coroner's Office identified those killed as 17-year-old Landon Mullins of Mount Vernon and 18-year-olds Duke Weddle and Elijah Hammonds of London. The crash reportedly happened after 11 p.m. on Somerset Road in London, with a fourth person airlifted to UK hospital, but that person's identity and condition haven't been released or updated since the accident. Multiple emergency agencies responded to the scene, and the crash remains under investigation. Thousands of visitors packed downtown London over the weekend for the World Chicken Festival, one of Kentucky's largest annual celebrations. Organizers say the festival also provides an important boost to nonprofits, local businesses, and tourism throughout Laurel County. The festival remains a major fall tradition for London and the surrounding region, with vendors saying the community and large crowds keep them coming back year after year. With news, I'm Bo Beecraft.
2: Here's your classic hits 96.7 forecast. Ample sunshine expected today, with daytime highs approaching 77. Northerly winds around 5 miles per hour. Clear skies again tonight. Lows dip down to about 50. Becoming mainly sunny, with fog in spots early tomorrow. High temperatures reach up to 81. Lots of sunshine Wednesday, with a high of 86. 88 Thursday. In the Classic Hits 96.7 Weather Center, I'm meteorologist Paul Trombley. Right now, 45.

0: Three Doors Down and Kryptonite. Well, did you do anything fun over the weekend to get the Halloween decorations out? Did you go maybe see a show? What else? What else is going on? Christmas shopping time? I don't want to think about Christmas shopping. Had some friends posted they put their Halloween decorations out in defiance of their HOA. That'll be interesting to see how that goes down. Saw some photos online people sent over of Bruno Mars. Bruno Mars doing a show at the Air Force Academy. Kind of an interesting place to do a show, but I guess we still got to pay the bills. You got to pay the bills. Of course, if you follow my page at Radio Guy Jim, you can instant message me. Send over photos of the fun stuff that you've got going on. Let's see what's happening tonight football-wise. Monday Night Football, it is Philadelphia Eagles and the Chicago Bears. If those are your teams, go your guys' teams.
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14: Here's your classic hits 96.7 forecast. Ample sunshine expected today, with daytime highs approaching 77. Northerly winds around 5 miles per hour. Clear skies again tonight. Lows dip down to about 50. Becoming mainly sunny with fog in spots early tomorrow. High temperatures reach up to 81. Lots of sunshine Wednesday with a high of 86. 88 Thursday. In the Classic Hits 96.7 Weather Center, I'm meteorologist Paul Trombley. Right now, 45.
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1: Fox News. I'm Deborah Valentine. A terror alert at a British military base used by the U.S. in the Iran conflict.
2: Five men are suspected of explosive and terrorism offences after a major incident in southwest England. Police were alerted by a farmer who saw three suspicious vans near RAF Fairford, a UK-owned airbase operated by the United States.
1: Fox's Jonathan Savage reporting from London. A shelter-in-place order is lifted for Towson University in Maryland. It followed a nearby shooting which injured one man. Baltimore County Police spokesperson Detective Trey Corbin says the injured person has been taken to a hospital.
3: Notified that an individual and located this individual in the area of Campus Drive. It is an 18-year-old male who sustained a non-life-threatening gunshot wound.
1: No charges have been announced. 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
4: In the newsroom, I'm Bo Beecraft. A Thursday afternoon crash in London killed an East Bernstadt man and left a woman critically injured. Investigators say a Ford F-250 truck driven by 31-year-old Travis Gaskin was unable to stop behind a turning pickup on East 4th, crossing into oncoming traffic where it struck a Chrysler vehicle head-on. The driver of the Chrysler, identified as 69-year-old Timothy Edwards, was flown to UK hospital and later died. A passenger, 67-year-old Susan Edwards,

0: Edwards was also airlifted with critical injuries. Gaskin sought treatment for possible injuries, while 48-year-old Michael Williams, who was driving the other pickup, wasn't hurt. The crash remains under investigation. A London man remains in jail after deputies responding to a reported shooting discovered the call was unfounded but arrested him on an outstanding warrant and a drug-related charge. During the investigation, authorities learned 46-year-old Eddie Boyd was wanted for failing to appear in court on a criminal trespass charge. He remains in Laurel County. With news, I'm Bo Beecraft.
1: Here's your classic hits 96.7 forecast. Ample sunshine expected today, with daytime highs approaching 77. Northerly winds around 5 miles per hour. Clear skies again tonight. Lows dip down to about 50. Becoming mainly sunny, with fog in spots early tomorrow. High temperatures reach up to 81. Lots of sunshine Wednesday, with a high of 86. 88 Thursday. In the classic hits 96.7 Weather Center, I'm meteorologist Paul Trombley. Currently, it's 46 degrees.

0: All right, raise your hand if you still have a home phone. You know, a landline, like the real landline. There's a few of us out there. How about if you've got a cable phone? All right, I got mine up on that. Cell service where I'm at's not that great, so got a little backup action. How about if you have a traditional cable plan, you know, cable TV, not a streaming service, but cable TV. Maybe you got phone involved with that. There's a few as well. Some new numbers came out over the weekend. They say traditional cable TV bundling has dropped to just 31% of national households. All right. 10 years ago, they said 97 million households subscribed to some sort of cable bundle, you know, cable TV, internet, and phone. But yeah, that is down 31%. What's wild is the is subscriptions to services go up. Yeah. 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
10: Here's your classic hits 96.7 forecast. Ample sunshine expected today with daytime highs approaching 77. Northerly winds around 5 miles per hour. Clear skies again tonight. Lows dip down to about 50. Becoming mainly sunny with fog in spots early tomorrow. High temperatures reach up to 81. Lots of sunshine Wednesday with a high of 86. 88 Thursday. In the Classic Hits 96.7 Weather Center, I'm meteorologist Paul Frombley. Currently, it's 46 degrees.
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0: Hope you had a great weekend. Welcome back. Last Monday. Yeah, the last Monday of September. Pretty wild. This month is wrapping up. It's Jim. Time for the morning entertainment report. Well, did you know that MTV still has the Video Music Awards? Yeah, last night it was on CBS and MTV. You're probably like, what? Do they even show videos anymore? I don't know. Snoop Dogg was the host. Madonna opened up the show. First time for her to be on there in 23 years. Shaboozy performed. And that's about it that I know of overall. I did not get a chance to watch that last night. That's what YouTube is for. Watch those video clips later on. We also had the premiere of Saturday Night Live for the new season. Did you watch that on Saturday? Yeah, was it okay? I got to watch those too. I just stunk it up this week. I did not watch it. I was watching sports. Big Brother was new this past week, and also the season premiere of The Simpsons. So if you got some comments on those shows, you know, just hit me up on Facebook at Radio Guy Jim. Say, Jim, don't watch that stuff. It's bad. Just, you know, go watch Landman.
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5: Here's your classic hits 96.7 forecast. Ample sunshine expected today, with daytime highs approaching 77. Northerly winds around 5 miles per hour. Clear skies again tonight. Lows dip down to about 50. Becoming mainly sunny, with fog in spots early tomorrow. High temperatures reach up to 81. Lots of sunshine Wednesday with a high of 86. 88 Thursday. In the Classic Hits 96.7 Weather Center, I'm meteorologist Paul Trombley. Currently, it's 45 degrees.

0: You know, last week, Starbucks announced they were going to be closing 250 stores here nationwide. These are the ones that were underperforming, parentheses, on that. Where are we going to get our PSLs, our pumpkin spice lattes? It's kind of wild. Yeah, I mentioned this before. Growing up in Washington, you'll have a Starbucks inside a grocery store in one corner, competing grocery store. On the other side, they've got a Starbucks. And then, like, the third corner, there's a it's a standalone Starbucks. 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
12: Here's your classic hits 96.7 forecast. Ample sunshine expected today with daytime highs approaching 77. Northerly winds around 5 miles per hour. Clear skies again tonight. Lows dip down to about 50. Becoming mainly sunny with fog in spots early tomorrow. High temperatures reach up to 81. Lots of sunshine Wednesday with a high of 86. 88 Thursday. In the classic hits 96.7 Weather Center, I'm meteorologist Paul Frombly. Currently, it's 45 degrees.
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1: Fox News, I'm CJ Papa. President Trump expects more U.S.-Iran talks this week. That from Axios. The president rejecting Iran's proposal to reopen the Strait of Hormuz within 7 days in exchange for lifting U.S. naval blockade, easing oil sanctions, and restoring a regional ceasefire. Stock futures are lower this morning on Wall Street. New Jersey flooded out from the nor'easter that ravaged the Northeast and New England. Fox Weather's Brittany Merwin.
2: This morning, high tide is at 9 a.m. here in Manasquan, New Jersey, and it's the first high tide that the forecast is not calling for Back Bay flooding. It's these back bays and inlets that really took it on the chin this past weekend.
1: But the storm is beginning to weaken. SpaceX's massive Starship rocket set to launch 8:15 a.m. Eastern from Starbase, Texas. It's the first time the flight expected to reach Earth's orbit. 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
3: Here's your classic hits, 96.7 forecast. 77 today, under clear skies, northerly winds, around 5 miles per hour. Lows dip down to about 50 tonight. Becoming mainly sunny, with fog in spots early tomorrow. High temperatures reach up to 81. Daytime highs approaching 86 Wednesday, under mainly clear skies. 88 Thursday. In the classic hits, 96.7 Weather Center, I'm meteorologist Paul Probley. Currently 45.

0: Lifehouse and Hang It By a Moment. All right, trivia time. It's our Hoot New question of the day. They say that about 240 million people play this sport worldwide. What could it be? Tiddlywinks? Are we talking Sorry Sliders? Is it Bakugan? I'll tell you right now, none of those at all. 240 million people worldwide play this sport. What kind of a hint can I give you? Oh, it was a big deal here in the United States this past summer.
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7: Here's your classic hits 96.7 forecast. 77 today under clear skies, northerly winds around 5 miles per hour. Lows dip down to about 50 tonight. Becoming mainly sunny with fog in spots early tomorrow. High temperatures reach up to 81. Daytime highs approaching 86 Wednesday under mainly clear skies. 88 Thursday. In the classic hits 96.7 Weather Center, I'm meteorologist Paul Frobley. 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

0: Well, what's your guess for today's Hoot New question? They say some 240 million people worldwide play this sport. Is it pickleball, Pokemon, or soccer? It's the one that was a big deal here in the United States this past summer. Yeah, soccer, 240 million people worldwide playing that. All right, hang tight. Toto on the way, and another great set of classic hits kicking off with Heart.
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9: Here's your classic hits 96.7 forecast. 77 today, under clear skies, northerly winds around 5 miles per hour. Lows dip down to about 50 tonight. Becoming mainly sunny, with fog in spots early tomorrow. High temperatures reach up to 81. Daytime highs approaching 86 Wednesday, under mainly clear skies. 88 Thursday. In the Classic Hits 96.7 Weather Center, I'm meteorologist Paul Probley. Right now, 46.

0: Hope you had a great weekend. Did you do anything fun? Did you clean house? Did you do laundry? How about put up the Halloween decorations in defiance of the HOA? I know some people who did that, saw their posts online. See if they get the nasty gram letter in the mail. We got ours out, put out the skeleton. Didn't put the real pumpkins. I think it's still a little early. Those things will be rotting on the porch in the next couple of weeks. Did you watch any football? Yeah. Teams were, it was a tough weekend all the way around. All right, hang tight. Another big set of classic hits coming up. Things will kick off with Brian Adams next.
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7: Here's your classic hits 96.7 forecast. 77 today, under clear skies, northerly winds around 5 miles per hour. Lows dip down to about 50 tonight. Becoming mainly sunny, with fog in spots early tomorrow. High temperatures reach up to 81. Daytime highs approaching 86 Wednesday, under mainly clear skies. 88 Thursday. In the classic hits 96.7 Weather Center, I'm meteorologist Paul Frobley. 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
1: News, I'm Paul Stevens. A terror alert has been issued at a British military base used by the U.S. in the current conflict with Iran.
2: Five men are suspected of explosive and terrorism offenses after a major incident in southwest England. Police were alerted by a farmer who saw three suspicious vans near RAF Fairford, a UK-owned airbase operated by the United States.
1: Fox's Jonathan Savage in London. That nor'easter hitting the mid-Atlantic, metro New York and parts of New England finally starting to weaken in a bit.
3: But major damage has already been done. The powerful storm delivering significant flooding, strong winds, heavy rain, and massive waves across the coast. At least one person has been killed. Four others are hurt. Some of the hardest hit places were in New Jersey and Massachusetts.
1: And that's Fox's Christina Coleman. 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
4: The newsroom. I'm Bo Beecraft. A man wanted for more than a year on a parole violation was captured in Pulaski County after deputies used a thermal imaging drone to find him. The sheriff's office says deputies received a tip Wednesday night that James Meese was staying at a home on Sulphur Springs Road. Meese allegedly ran into nearby woods when officers arrived to serve a search warrant. Deputies briefly lost him in the darkness before a special response team drone detected a heat signature and guided officers to his location. He was arrested without further incident, and deputies later searched the home to report finding a small amount of suspected methamphetamine. A Laurel County woman who was reported missing earlier this month has been found safe. The sheriff's office says 33-year-old Mia Van Norstrand had been reported missing September 20th after her last known contact was in the South London area. The sheriff's office announced Wednesday she'd been found safe, but officials haven't said where she was located or provided any further details about her disappearance. With news, I'm Bo Beecraft.
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0: The Gin Blossoms, Until I Hear It From You. It's Jim. Weekend box office numbers are here, and our number one movie this weekend is actually an old movie, one that came out back in 2019, The Avengers Endgame Encore took the number one spot. The only difference on this movie, they added a few minutes of extra footage and some extra credit scenes at the end, trying to tie everything together with Avengers Doomsday. Hey, not bad, though. Came in at number one, did $26 million in ticket sales. A little light this weekend. Resident Evil was your number two movie, did $23.3 million. Heart of the Beast, Primetime, and Forgotten Island, rounding out the top five. All right, three in a row, ready to go. Johnny C. on the way, and the Steve Miller Band's Fly Like an Eagle kicking off our next set.
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10: Here's your classic hits 96.7 forecast. 77 today under clear skies, northerly winds around 5 miles per hour. Lows dip down to about 50 tonight. Becoming mainly sunny with fog and spots early tomorrow. High temperatures reach up to 81. Daytime highs approaching 86 Wednesday under mainly clear skies. 88 Thursday. In the Classic Hits 96.7 Weather Center, I'm meteorologist Paul Frobley. Right now, 52.

0: John Cougar Mellencamp in Small Town. Thanks for letting us be a part of your Monday morning. Chip here. Hang tight. Another big set of classic hits on the way. Lenny Kravitz and Peter Gabriel in that set.
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0: Have a great Monday, and we will chat bright and early tomorrow morning. Of course, love to have you stop by the Facebook page and hit that follow button if you haven't done so yet at Radio Guy Jim. You can check out the video of the day. Got some crazy photos from the weekend, or you got your Halloween decorations put out? Send them over. We'll get them posted up. Once again, Radio Guy Jim on Facebook. Love to have you hit that follow button. All right, have a good one. We'll chat tomorrow. Bye-bye.
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9: Here's your classic hits 96.7 forecast. 77 today under clear skies, northerly winds around 5 miles per hour. Lows dip down to about 50 tonight. Becoming mainly sunny, with fog in spots early tomorrow. High temperatures reach up to 81. Daytime highs approaching 86 Wednesday under mainly clear skies. 88 Thursday. In the classic hits 96.7 Weather Center, I'm meteorologist Paul Promley. Right now, it's 54 degrees.

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1: Fox News, I'm CJ Papa. The U.S. and China releasing a list of products that will receive a cut in tariffs. It's worth around $30 billion. This is linked to last week's summit between the superpowers in D.C. President Trump bullish on artificial intelligence despite the potential dangers.
2: You don't give up a $1 trillion or more, $2 or $3 or $4 trillion industry because you think something like that.
1: The president in Illinois, Fox's Mark Meredith in Washington.
3: Earlier this morning, the CEO of NVIDIA announced a new AI safety partnership involving multiple different companies like Oracle, Citi, as well as Accenture. And AI will remain in the focus tomorrow when the president has the speaker here and AI leaders talking all about this ever-growing tech.
1: Brent crude futures gain over 4%, reaching its highest level since September 15th due to the stalled U.S.-Iran peace efforts. 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

The highest chart success for OMD, Orchestral Maneuvers in the Dark, with If You Leave, that peaked at number 4 from that Pretty in Pink motion picture and soundtrack. Well, hi, it's Haynes Johns on your Monday morning, and up next, it's Deja Vu all over again at the box office. How long was I out? I'll have who and how after Sheryl Crow.

0: Axl Rose, Slash, and all of Guns N' Roses getting their first number one, and it stayed there for 2 weeks with Sweet Child of Mine. Well, hi, it's Hans Johns. Happy Monday morning to you. We thank you for including us in your day. I hope you are somewhat too mostly tired from a very fun weekend. It was deja vu all over again at the box office over the weekend. I thought I passed out and woke up 7 years later. Because 7 years after becoming the second highest grossing film ever, Avengers Endgame, back in theaters and at number one over the weekend with a victory lap for Marvel, an appetizer for the upcoming blockbuster Avengers Doomsday. And that'll also feature the return of Chris Evans as Captain America. This re-release grossed $26 million over the weekend, coming in at number one. And it even included an introductory thank you to fans from Robert Downey Jr. and Chris Evans. So among re-releases, among only 1997's re-release of Star Wars, A New Hope, pulled in $36 million, and a 2011 repeat of The Lion King pulled in $30 million for re-releases. So Hollywood has increasingly turned to re-releases in recent years to take advantage of holes in their release schedule. This one was billed as Endgame Encore. Coming in at number two was Resident Evil, its second weekend out, but also new movies, Heart of the Beast. That's the one with Brad Pitt, that retired veteran who must trek through the Alaskan wilderness with his combat dog after they had a plane crash. And then also Primetime, that stars Robert Pattinson as To Catch a Predator host Chris Hansen. Hanging in there in the top 10 was also The Odyssey and Spider-Man Brand New Day, which also is the new number one highest grossing film of all time. So coming in, also, Forgotten Island, a new movie with $12.8 million. That's an animated movie. But anyway, the ticket sales are up 60% for the same weekend over last year. And so far, box office receipts about $8 billion, putting it about 20% ahead of last year. So, way good. Great movies are back. Well, speaking of deja vu, we'll do that with Eric Clapton after Stevie Nicks of Fleetwood Mac fame gets her second solo top five hit.
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9: Here's your Classic Hits 96.7 forecast. 77 today, under clear skies, northerly winds, around 5 miles per hour. Lows dip down to about 50 tonight. Becoming mainly sunny, with fog in spots early tomorrow. High temperatures reach up to 81. Daytime highs approaching 86 Wednesday, under mainly clear skies. 88 Thursday. In the Classic Hits 96.7 Weather Center, I'm meteorologist Paul Probley. Currently, it's 56 degrees.

0: It's Deja Vu all over again with Eric Clapton, double-dipping on Layla. That version, the MTV Unplugged version, peaked at number 12. The original he did with Derek and the Dominoes peaked at number 10. Well, hi, it's Haynes Johns. Up next, we'll stay in that top 10 zone with Loverboy and their first top 10 hit. Then we'll go running with the Speedwagon.
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0: REO Speedwagon with their second consecutive top five hit when Take It on the Run peaked at number five, follow-up to their first number one, Keep On Loving You. Well, hi, it's Haynes Johns. Glad to be part of your Monday morning. Up next, some more firsts. The first top 10 hit for REM, then the first number one for Rod Stewart. And on the way next hour, the holiday surprise that shouldn't be a surprise. Bummer. I'll have what and why coming up.
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8: Here's your classic hits 96.7 forecast. 77 today under clear skies, northerly winds around 5 miles per hour. Lows dip down to about 50 tonight. Becoming mainly sunny with fog in spots early tomorrow. High temperatures reach up to 81. Daytime highs approaching 86 Wednesday under mainly clear skies. 88 Thursday. In the classic hits 96.7 Weather Center, I'm meteorologist Paul Probley. Right now, 63.

0: near RAF Fairford, five men suspected of explosive and terrorist offenses. President Trump hosted Anthropic CEO Dario Amodei for a private dinner in its push for AI guardrails. He insists, "I'm for let's go and let's win." On the New Jersey shore in New England, surveying how many feet of beach sand have been sheared off by a wicked nor'easter that sat on the East Coast and blew 50 to 60 mile winds through five high tide cycles all weekend, trapping tides. 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

Rod Stewart getting his first number one, and it stayed there for 5 weeks with Maggie May. Or may not, I don't know. My name is Haynes Johnson. Up next, the holiday surprise that shouldn't be a surprise. I'll have what and why after Pat Benatar.

0: It's a shoe song from Aerosmith that peaked at number 12 with Cryin'. Well, hi, it's Haynes Johns. Might be some crying here with a holiday surprise that shouldn't be a surprise. Talking about high airfares, because for our travel during the holidays like Thanksgiving and Christmas, high airfares are here since the fuel shot up as soon as the Iran war began. So here we are 8 months down the road, and gas prices, even diesel and hamburger prices at record highs, and that will continue, according to Brett House, an economist who teaches at Columbia Business School. He says fuel is one of the airline's largest operating expenses, and carriers have already cut less profitable flights, but higher passenger revenue initially did cover part of that soaring fuel cost, but they can't charge more for seats that have already been sold when fuel prices spike. So jet fuel prices have doubled since this time last year, and airfares are up as well, nearly 25%. From this time last year. So that's what's going on, not only here domestically, but worldwide. So travelers shopping for holiday flights already encountering the highest airfares in a decade, according to travel booking company Hopper. For Thanksgiving, travel is up 31%. Christmas airfares up 23% more than last year. So, and again, because of jet fuel having doubled. So get this, every penny per gallon adds about $10 million to American Airlines' quarterly fuel bill. One penny translates to $10 million per quarter. And the latest increases, they say, will boost their fourth quarter fuel cost by about $1 billion. That's boosting it by $1 billion. So American, United, Southwest have already trimmed those flight schedules that are less profitable. So they say might more be on the way for 2027. We'll see what happens as this Iran war drags on. For now, we're in our eighth month. Yikes. Oh, well, we'll see what happens. Coming up next, we go crazy with Hart after Journey gets things going.
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0: Here's your classic hits 96.7 forecast. 77 today under clear skies, northerly winds around 5 miles per hour. Lows dip down to about 50 tonight. Becoming mainly sunny with fog and spots early tomorrow. High temperatures reach up to 81. Daytime highs approaching 86 Wednesday under mainly clear skies. 88 Thursday. In the classic hits 96.7 Weather Center, I'm meteorologist Paul Probley. Right now, 63.

0: Hit number 2 for Heart when Crazy on You peaked at number 35. Well, since you're offering, please and thank you. My name is Haynes Johns. We'll stay in that number 2 zone, the second top 5 hit for Foreigner, after we kick things off with Bryan Adams celebrating the season that just finished.
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0: Lou Gramm and Foreigner getting their second top five hit when Hot Blooded peaked at number 3. Well, hi, it's Haynes John on your Monday morning. We thank you for including us in your day. Coming up, we celebrate the boys of summer as playoff season begins in Major League Baseball tomorrow. This after the Chicago Cubs and Boston Red Sox finished their final regular season game yesterday in Tampa Bay Stadium in St. Petersburg, Florida. What? Where's my flowchart? Anyway, so the playoff season begins tomorrow. Looking forward to all of that as the boys of summer continue, and hopefully summer weather. And tonight, our final chance to see our full harvest moon. We'll tie all that together with Don Henley, then Phil Collins and Genesis getting their first top 15 hit. And all the way next hour, 4 easy tips for a longer, healthier life from a centenarian getting ready for her next trip around the sun. I'll have who and her tasty tips coming up.
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10: 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Lows dip down to about 50 tonight. Becoming mainly sunny with fog in spots early tomorrow. High temperatures reach up to 81. Daytime highs approaching 86 Wednesday under mainly clear skies. 88 Thursday. In the classic hits 96.7 Weather Center, I'm meteorologist Paul Frombly. Right now, it's 68 degrees.

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1: Fox News, I'm CJ Papa. Ron says, don't blame us in the arrest of five suspects near a British airbase that is used by the U.S. Fox's Stephanie Bennett at the base west of London with more on those in custody.
2: They're all U.K. nationals. They're aged between 23 to 25. We also heard on X from Iran's London embassy. They reject and strongly condemns the claims that they are involved.
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1: Starbase Texas from SpaceX's massive Starship rocket for the first time. The massive spacecraft orbiting the Earth.
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a song that peaked at number 14 for Genesis, their first top 15 hit with Misunderstanding. Well, hi, it's Haynes Johns, and up next, four easy tips for a longer, healthier life from a centenarian getting ready for her next trip around the sun. I'll have who and her tasty tips after Roxette.

0: Matthew and Gunnar Nelson, the twin boys of Ricky Nelson, their band Nelson, getting their first number one with Can't Live Without Your Love and Affection. Well, hi, it's Haynes Chaz with four easy tips for a longer, healthier life from a centenarian getting ready for her next trip around the sun. Because Natalie Greger getting ready to turn 101 next month. And four easy tips, mainly with her diet habits, because she loves her bacon, blueberries, and dark chocolate. I'm in. So she's going to have a big old birthday party featuring mushroom pizza, another one of her favorites. Born back in 1925 in Brooklyn, she and her husband were married for 68 years, a union that produced two children, four grandchildren, six great-grandchildren. She now lives in an assisted living facility in Englewood, New Jersey. When asked what contributed to her longevity, she says, "I have no idea." So she says, "I just take life the way it is, and I enjoy living. I start my breakfast with blueberries. I eat a lot of blueberries. I love them." And registered dietitian Samantha Cassidy says, "Blueberries are my healthiest pick for a best fruit because of all the health benefits that come with it, because they're linked to a lower risk of heart disease, type 2 diabetes, and improvements in cognitive performance. Also, her long life fan of apples. That's also a benefit for heart health, diabetes, cancer, gut health, weight loss, and inflammation. She enjoys avocados, that creamy fruit that research links to heart health, skin health, and weight management. And she does not have a specific diet that she follows. She says, "I basically eat everything." She says, "I really like bacon, and I also like chocolate, the dark kind, which is also considered to be a healthier chocolate because of its antioxidants, anti-inflammatory, anti-cancer, and anti-hypertensive properties." So along with her bacon that she has for breakfast and blueberries, she likes two over-easy eggs and an English muffin. And she says, "I love ballroom dancing. Every Sunday when I was married, we had breakfast, and then we go dancing around the living room and dining room Sunday mornings before we went to church. Now I do chair dancing. Dancing also very aerobic and weight-bearing exercise. It comes with many benefits as well." So in addition to that, she also enjoys playing solitaire on her iPad and canasta with her friends. So her diet, her dancing for exercise, games, and also she says, "I'm an optimist, so I'm always smiling." So they say people with higher levels of optimism increase their longevity by up to 15%. So there you go. Now we know. Stay happy and enjoy that bacon. Coming up next for us, Supergroups U2 and Steppenwolf.
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8: Here's your Classic Hits 96.7 forecast. Ample sunshine expected this afternoon with daytime highs approaching 77. Northerly winds 5 to 10 miles per hour. Clear skies tonight, lows level off around 50. Mainly clear skies develop with fog and spots early. Tomorrow, daytime highs approaching 81. In the Classic Hits 96.7 Weather Center, I'm meteorologist Jennifer Wojcicki. Right now, it's 70 degrees.

0: The British band Jesus Jones, with their highest chart success when Right Here, Right Now, peaked at number 2 stateside, blocked at number 1 by Everything I Do It For You from Bryan Adams, number 1 for 7 weeks. Well, hi, it's Haynes Johns. Coming up, the debut solo single from Stevie Nicks from Fleetwood Mac, after we grab our nickels to party with Willie and the Po' Boys. Credence gives us the address next. And coming up next hour, the Carol Brady we thought we knew wasn't all her. I'll have what and why, plus her scandalous first on TV. Coming up.
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6: Here's your classic hits 96.7 forecast. Highs level off around 77 this afternoon under sunny skies, northerly winds 5 to 10 miles per hour. Lows level off around 51 tonight, clear skies. High temperatures reach up to 82 and foggy early tomorrow, mainly clear. In the classic hits 96.7 Weather Center, I'm meteorologist Jennifer Wojcicki. Right now, it's 68 degrees.

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1: Fox News, I'm Therese Crowley. Already out on bail, five British men arrested at the U.S. bomber base at RAF Fairford on terror and explosive charges. The five in their 20s, all from boroughs of London. President Trump says intelligence had eyes on them and they meant to do big damage. British counter-terror police say they're considering whether the five were foreign terror proxies. Starbase, Texas.
2: Starship is orbital.
1: SpaceX launches the 40-story Starship into its first orbital flight despite one engine failing on the way, but mission managers cut the flight in half before its Pacific splashdown at noontime. It's an unmanned shakedown for a lunar landing. From the New Jersey shore to New England, surveying flooding and beach loss from a wicked four-day nor'easter starting to break up. 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

Stevie Nicks going solo from Fleetwood Mac with Stop Dragging My Heart Around, her debut solo single that peaked at number 3. Well, hi, it's Haynes Johns, and up next, the Carol Brady we thought we knew wasn't all her. I'll have what and why, plus her scandalous first on TV, Carol, after Duran Duran.

0: Queen teaming up with David Bowie for Under Pressure, voted best collaboration of all time from the readers of Rolling Stone magazine. Well, hi, it's Haynes Johns, and the Carol Brady we thought we knew wasn't all her. The Brady Bunch, of course. But why? And plus her scandalous first on TV. Carol. Well, of course, she played one of the most iconic characters ever on TV, Carol Brady in Sherwood Schwartz's The Brady Bunch, premiering back in 1969. This week is the 57th anniversary of that five-season run. Of course, she became recognizable by one asset in particular, her hair. Sadly, we lost her back in 2016 after some heart failure issues, but she also maintained a similar hairstyle in her personal life. She actually wore a wig while filming the early episodes of the show. That's right. Of course, he created the Brady Bunch in addition to Gilligan's Island, but Sherwood Schwartz revealing in his and his son's book, Brady, Brady, Brady, that Carol wore a hairpiece in that first season to make up for a shorter haircut that she had while participating in Broadway productions of South Pacific and The Song of Norway. So it actually also delayed her filming her roles in the Brady Bunch episodes. So not only did we film the first six episodes without her, she had to wear a wig until her hair was finally right for the show. But for her part, Florence Henderson said, you know, I had this really short bleached blonde hair, so I had to wear a wig for several months, and I called that my bubble. So my hairdos on that show were something, and the clothes. Well, let's don't even go there. What were we thinking? Plaids and stripes? So she says, you know, in a way, I became sort of the stability of the show because I could be very funny, but also bring empathy or whatever was necessary for a show like that to make it and make the people relatable. So the audience really cares about these people. So she insisted that Carol was also painted as a relatable character for young mothers and pushed for progressive scenes, not only for her, but also other scenes on TV. For instance, I would never wear an apron. They tried to get me to wear an apron. I wanted to wear sexy nightgowns as well because we were the first couple to sleep in the same bed on television. So I wanted her to be as human as possible. Carol and Mike Brady, how scandalous sleeping together. Whoever thought? Anyway, there we go. Now we know. All right, coming up next is first and final for Top Tens, the first for Patti Smyth and Scandal, then the most recent Top Ten hit for R.E.M.
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12: Here's your Classic Hits 96.7 forecast. Highs level off around 77 this afternoon under sunny skies, northerly winds 5 to 10 miles per hour. Lows level off around 51. Tonight, clear skies. High temperatures reach up to 82 and foggy early tomorrow, mainly clear. In the Classic Hits 96.7 Weather Center, I'm meteorologist Jennifer Wojcicki. Right now, it's 72 degrees.

0: Athens, Georgia, represent REM from that town, as well as the B-52s. Kate Pearson from the B-52s joining in with Michael Stipe and REM for Shiny Happy People, their most recent top 10 hit when it peaked at number 10 for REM. Well, hi, it's Haynes Johns coming up, the Hey Little Sister song from Billy Idol, after the Knack gets their first number one.
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0: Billy Idol with his Hey Little Sister song when White Wedding peaked at number 36, his third top 40 hit. Well, hi, it's Haynes Johns. Up next, we send out the SOS with Sting of the Police after the highest chart success for Twisted Sister. And coming up next hour, the rescued kitten that pulls in up to $1,300 per month. I'll have who and how coming up.
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9: Here's your Classic Hits 96.7 forecast. Highs level off around 77 this afternoon under sunny skies, northerly winds 5 to 10 miles per hour. Lows level off around 51 tonight, clear skies. High temperatures reach up to 82 and foggy early tomorrow, mainly clear. In the Classic Hits 96.7 Weather Center, I'm meteorologist Jennifer Wojcicki. Right now, it's 73 degrees.

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1: I'm Paul Stevens. Parts of the Northeast drying out after a big weekend nor'easter with heavy rain and dangerous winds.
2: Winds gusting 50 to 60 miles per hour in the Jersey Shore, peaking over 80 miles per hour for eastern Long Island.
1: Fox Weather's Britta Merwin in Manasquan, New Jersey. UK authorities thwarting a suspected terror plot over the weekend. Five arrests.
3: It happened just after midnight Sunday. A local farmer returning home from a party called police after spotting three suspicious vehicles and multiple men wearing masks and hoods.
1: Fox is Stephanie Bennett. Earlier today, Starbase, Texas.
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1: SpaceX's massive Starship rocket sent into orbit today for the first time. They're already back on Earth. The mission had to be cut short out of safety reasons. 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

a good return on your investment from Sting and the Police when you send out that SOS, your message in a bottle, one message out, over a million back. See, you're not the only one. Well, hi, it's Haynes Johns, and up next, the rescued kitten that pulls in up to $1,300 per month. Suddenly, I'm a cat person. I'll have who and how after Loverboy.

0: you say?
1: We would say hello to the Dave Matthews Band, their first hit, when their debut single, What Would You Say, peaked at number 9. Well, hi, it's Haynes Johns. We'd also say wow, because this rescued kitten pulls in up to $1,300 per month. Not a cash cow, but a cash cap. For Olivia Lamper in New Hampshire, she adopted her tabby cat Finn from her local SPCA when he was 3 months old. He's now a year old. She says Finn is extremely energetic and high energy. He starts pretty much every day by running back and forth across the house. He's our handsome tabby boy, and he loves playing with his wand toys and toy mice, but he's also a huge cuddle bug. Well, she found herself constantly taking pictures and videos of his funny antics and sharing them with her family and friends. And one day she thought, hey, maybe I should share him with the world, and maybe it would be amazing to see if I could make some money doing something I already love while getting time to spend with my cat. So she balances her full-time job with content creation, earning about $400 up to $1,300 per month from brand partnerships. She says Finn is incredibly vocal, especially when food is involved. So when I'm making and editing content, it takes a lot of time, but I'm filming with Finn, I always have plenty of treats ready. So right now she has less than 20,000 followers across Instagram and TikTok, but her videos have nearly 15 million views. So she says it varies quite a bit what I get month to month on my income, anywhere from $400 up to $1,300 per month. So she says, in addition to that, I also enjoy connecting with people through the shared love of our pets. So way to go, Finn and Olivia, making up to $1,300 per month just by doing pet videos. Who knew? Like I said, suddenly I'm a cat person. Coming up is the Eagles with their signature song after the Human League and their first number one.
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0: highs level off around 77 this afternoon under sunny skies, northerly winds 5 to 10 miles per hour. Lows level off around 51 tonight, clear skies. High temperatures reach up to 82 and foggy early tomorrow, mainly clear. In the Classic Hits 96.7 Weather Center, I'm meteorologist Jennifer Wojcicki. Currently 75.

0: The signature song for the Eagles with Hotel California that gave them their fourth number one, also title track to that album that gave them their third number one, New Kid in Town. Well, hi, it's Haynes Johns. More number ones next, the most recent from the Rolling Stones, After Minute Work, and their biggest number one, where it would stay for 4 weeks.
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0: The most recent number one for the Rolling Stones with Miss You from their Some Girls album. My name is Haynes Johns. Thank you for letting me be a part of your day. I hope the rest of your Monday goes smoothly. Keep it here because you got lots more of your favorites on the way to sing along with, and I'll be back again tomorrow. But here we are, a new day, a new week, maybe time for a new outlook on life, a new approach to life, because life is going to happen anyway, but we can choose, we can decide to have a positive response to life. I say that in conjunction with that centenarian I told you about earlier, and she's getting ready to turn 101 next year, and she credits her diet of, blueberries, bacon, and dark chocolate, but also smiling, having a positive outlook on life. And research shows having that positive outlook on life can lead up to a 15% longer lifespan. So try that on for size. Have a happier day every day, plus a longer life. Quite possible. Coming up next, we'll do another most recent. We'll do the most recent top five hit for Kenny Loggins, then Supertramp with their first top 15 hit.
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6: Here's your Classic Hits 96.7 forecast. Highs level off around 77 this afternoon under sunny skies, northerly winds 5 to 10 miles per hour. Lows level off around 51 tonight, clear skies. High temperatures reach up to 82 and foggy early tomorrow, mainly clear. In the Classic Hits 96.7 Weather Center, I'm meteorologist Jennifer Wojcicki. Right now, it's 75 degrees.

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1: News. I'm Therese Crowley. Already out on bail, five British men in their 20s arrested at the U.S. bomber base at RAF Fairford on terror and explosive charges, all from boroughs of London. President Trump says intelligence had eyes on them and they meant to do big damage. British counter-terror police say they're considering whether the five were foreign terror proxies.
2: Starship is orbital.
1: And Pacific splashdown for Starship after SpaceX launched the 40-story vehicle from Starbase, Texas, into its first orbital flight despite one engine failing on the way. Mission managers cut the six-hour orbit in half, an unmanned shakedown for the Artemis lunar landing. Pacific hurricane Cat 3 Hurricane Polo lashes the Mexico Baja Peninsula ahead of landfall with 10 inches of rain expected. California with a state of emergency before the rain hits the Southwest Desert. 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

0: Let her in. That's Hootie and the Blowfish from Cracked Rear View. So very popular back in the 1990s. Have you heard about this new EP that Wendy's has put out, available anywhere you download music? It's called Songs to Listen to in a Wendy's Parking Lot. It's kind of a cool marketing idea, and the songs supposedly are pretty good. Here's one example. She said she didn't want fries. How about Salt in the Wound or I Miss the Sunroom? Or the best combo meal on the worst night of my life. Those are some of the songs. It's the 6 songs and available anywhere you download music. Cheap Trick from Rockford, Illinois is coming right up.
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9: Here's your Classic Hits 96.7 forecast. Highs level off around 77 this afternoon under sunny skies, northerly winds 5 to 10 miles per hour. Lows level off around 51 tonight, clear skies. High temperatures reach up to 82 and foggy early tomorrow, mainly clear. In the Classic Hits 96.7 Weather Center, I'm meteorologist Jennifer Wojcicki. Right now, it's 75 degrees.

0: What a great song by Naked Eyes from the 80s. Always something there to remind me that great voice belongs to Peter Byrne. Peter Byrne, who just passed away this week at the age of 74. From Arizona, we got Jimmy Eat World coming up and the Thompson Twins as well. And a look at music headlines right around the corner.
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0: I believe, is Mesa is where they're from specifically. From Arizona, Jimmy Eat World. This is Ken Cocker, Fleetwood Mac. From Rumors coming up in just a bit. First, a look at music headlines. Dolly Parton's final song called Torn will be released on the new U2 album featuring a duet with Bono. Pete Byrne, I just mentioned. Peter Byrne, the lead singer of the group Naked Eyes, has passed away at the age of 74. Best known for Always Something There to Remind Me from 1983. Hitting bookstores in February, the great album series Fleetwood Mac's Rumors. And, of course, February 2027 marks the 50th anniversary of the release of Rumors. And Foghat has released the song It Hurts Me Too from their upcoming live album Live and Loud across the USA. There's a look at music headlines today.
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12: Here's your Classic Hits 96.7 forecast. Highs level off around 77 this afternoon under sunny skies, northerly winds 5 to 10 miles per hour. Lows level off around 51 tonight, clear skies. High temperatures reach up to 82 and foggy early tomorrow, mainly clear. In the Classic Hits 96.7 Weather Center, I'm meteorologist Jennifer Wojcicki. Right now, it's 75 degrees.

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1: News, I'm John Saucier. President Trump and House Speaker Mike Johnson getting ready to meet with some big tech leaders at the White House Tuesday. Concerns continue to grow about the potential dangers of AI. Speaker Johnson tells Fox Business these companies already have numerous measures to ensure they're corporately responsible.
2: There's product liabilities laws that apply and a labyrinth of federal regulations on all this stuff already. We do not need a moratorium. We do not need to jump in and hyper-regulate this because we'll lose the race to China. The innovation is important to continue, but we have to strike the right balance.
1: SpaceX carrying out a test flight of its Starship spacecraft, the most powerful launch vehicle ever built, from its facility in Starbase, Texas.
3: 5, 4, 3, 2, 1.
1: This rocket expected to make 6 orbits around Earth before re-entering the atmosphere and splashing down in the Pacific Ocean. 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

0: With or Without You is You Too from the Joshua Tree. Bono said the other day that on their forthcoming album, there's a track with Dolly Parton. He said that, to be honest with you, Dolly had to get out of her sickbed to come and sing it, but that she did a great job, and it's obviously her last recording. So looking forward to hearing that on the brand new album out soon. 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
9: Here's your Classic Hits 96.7 forecast. Lows level off around 51. Tonight, under clear skies, winds out of the northeast around 5 miles per hour. Daytime highs approaching 82. Tomorrow, mainly clear skies. Lows level off around 54. Tomorrow night, clear skies. In the Classic Hits 96.7 Weather Center, I'm meteorologist Jennifer Wojcicki. Right now, it's 76 degrees.

0: Collective Soul and Shine. It's Ken Cocker doing the cruise for Monday, helping you get over those blahs as we get set to close out September and start October later on in the week. Boston's first album came out 50 years ago this December, and the very first track from that, Become a Hit, is coming your way in a bit, as well as some Aerosmith.
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9: Here's your Classic Hits 96.7 forecast. Lows of aloft around 51. Tonight, under clear skies, winds out of the northeast around 5 miles per hour. Daytime highs approaching 82. Tomorrow, mainly clear skies. Lows of aloft around 54. Tomorrow night, clear skies. In the Classic Hits 96.7 Weather Center, I'm meteorologist Jennifer Wojcicki. Right now, it's 76 degrees.

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1: Fox News, I'm Paul Stevens. Five suspects arrested over the weekend in connection with an alleged terror plot near a British airbase used by the U.S. to battle Iran.
2: Counterterrorism police are leading this investigation. No motive has been released just yet. The five men who were arrested have been released on bail, but this investigation is very much underway still, and they still need to be in the area.
1: Fox's Stephanie Bennett in Fairford, England. SpaceX sending its giant launch vehicle into orbit for the first time today.
3: Blasting off from the Texas Gulf Coast.
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3: SpaceX's Starship makes it to Earth orbit for the very first time. The giant capsule has been the subject of a number of test flights to prove the Elon Musk company's designs for a transport ship that will bring Americans back to the moon and then on to Mars.
1: And that's Fox's Eben Brown. 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

And we got the cars, just what I needed. We're doing the cruise. And I'm Ken Cocker. Appreciate you being along for this Monday. And we're going to get to the Dave Matthews Band in just a bit. They were part of Farm Aid this past weekend. Later on this hour, look at, what do we got lined up for you? Milestones and Memories? Yeah. Right now, it's Dexy's Midnight Runners as we do the cruise.

0: And Dave Matthews Band. Dave, of course, part of the big doings at Farm Aid, which occurred over this past weekend, and it was terrific. I watched it on CNN, most of it anyway, a lot of great talent, and that's for a great cause as well. Well, he played Noah Drake, Dr. Noah Drake, on General Hospital, had a few hits along the way in the 80s. Rick Springfield is right around the corner.
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11: Here's your Classic Hits 96.7 forecast. Lows of aloft around 51. Tonight, under clear skies, winds out of the northeast around 5 miles per hour. Daytime highs approaching 82. Tomorrow, mainly clear skies. Lows of aloft around 54. Tomorrow night, clear skies. In the Classic Hits 96.7 Weather Center, I'm meteorologist Jennifer Wojcicki. Right now, it's 75 degrees.

0: originally on the album Ram, and it didn't become a hit until it was released live about 6 years later. So Ram came out in 70, so 76. Paul McCartney and Wings, and Maybe I'm Amazed. This is Ken Cocker. Well, I'll tell you what, the Major League Baseball season, regular season, has come to an end. The playoffs are off and running starting tomorrow. And as far as the WNBA, they finished up the regular season last week, and they're off to the playoffs already. So a lot of fun to walk and watch. And we're into this is the end of week three tonight in the NFL with the Chicago Bears going up against the Philadelphia Eagles. We got The Cure and Kiss coming right up.
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0: Rock and roll all night and party every day. That's good advice from Kiss. As we do the Monday Cruise, we got the Stray Cats coming your way in just a little bit, so I want you to hang on tight here. And let's take a look at the milestones and memories for today. 1944, of course, it was D-Day. 1949, My Friend Irma, the first of 15 films to star Dean Martin and Jerry Lewis, was released. 70 years ago, RCA announced that Elvis had sold more than 10 million records. 1961, Dr. Kildare and Hazel premiered on television. Cartoon Tennessee Tuxedo and His Tales premiered in 1963. Hey Jude went to number one in 1968 and stayed there for 9 weeks. How about Rock Me Gently by Andy Kim? That was number one this day in 1974. I remember this so well because I bought the book and I watched every single second of it. 1980, Carl Sagan's 13-part series Cosmos premiered on PBS. And there you have it, a look at the milestones and memories today.
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7: Here's your Classic Hits 96.7 forecast. Lows level off around 51. Tonight, under clear skies, winds out of the northeast around 5 miles per hour. Daytime highs approaching 82. Tomorrow, mainly clear skies. Lows level off around 54. Tomorrow night, clear skies. In the Classic Hits 96.7 Weather Center, I'm meteorologist Jennifer Wojcicki. Right now, it's 75 degrees.

I woke last night to the sound of thunder. How far off, I sat and wondered. Started humming a song from 1962. Ain't it funny how the night moves when you just don't seem to have as much to lose. Strange how the night moves.

Bob Siga from Detroit City and Nine Moves. I'm Ken Cocker. Stick around. We're going to take a look at music headlines coming your way here in just a little while. Plus, going to play some Counting Crows before too long. But right now, got those Rock and Roll Hall of Famers, Duran Duran, and Hungry Like the Wolf. Ha ha.

0: I love when he hits the high notes at the end of that. Mr. Jones and Counting Crows and Ken Cocker, how about this new EP that's available? Songs to listen to in a Wendy's parking lot. I'm not kidding. It's available wherever you download music. Here's some of the songs that are on this six-tune EP. She said she didn't want fries. The best combo meal on the worst night of my life. How about It's Not a Phase, It's a 10-Piece. Or My Frosty's Funeral. Those are some of the songs that are on it. May want to check it out. Again, it's called, true, it's called Songs to Listen to in a Wendy's Parking Lot.
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11: 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Lows of aloft around 51. Tonight, under clear skies, winds out of the northeast around 5 miles per hour. Daytime highs approaching 82. Tomorrow, mainly clear skies. Lows of aloft around 54. Tomorrow night, clear skies. In the Classic Hits 96.7 Weather Center, I'm meteorologist Jennifer Wojcicki. Right now, it's 75 degrees.

0: Losing My Religion, band out of Georgia, the REM, and I'm Ken Cocker. Fleetwood Mac from Rumors, which turns 50 in February, and I'm Ken Cocker. How about a look-see at the music headlines for today? Dolly Parton's final song called Torn, a duet with Bono, is going to be released as part of the new U2 album. Peter Byrne, the lead singer of the group Naked Eyes, has died at the age of 74. They were best known for their hit in 1983, Always Something There to Remind Me. Hitting bookstores in February, the great album series Fleetwood Mac's Rumors, and Foghat has released the song It Hurts Me Too from their upcoming live album, Live and Loud, across the USA. And there you have it. A look at the music headlines, my friends, today.
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8: Here's your Classic Hits 96.7 forecast. Lows of aloft around 51. Tonight, under clear skies, winds out of the northeast around 5 miles per hour. Daytime highs approaching 82. Tomorrow, mainly clear skies. Lows of aloft around 54. Tomorrow night, clear skies. In the Classic Hits 96.7 Weather Center, I'm meteorologist Jennifer Wojcicki. Currently, 73.

Sweet dreams are made of these. You rhythmics from the 1980s. This is Ken Cocker. Hey, later this hour, we're going to take a look at the born on dates of the lates and greats. I want you to hang for that. Phil Collins heading for the Rock and Roll Hall of Fame. Going to come up in just a little bit, but right now it's Plush and the Stone Temple Pilots.

0: Take Me Home is Phil Collins. He and Oasis and Billy Idol, amongst others, going to the Rock and Roll Hall of Fame. I believe it's November 14th is the date there. And too bad they don't show that live. For some reason, every year they tape it, and then they show it the week between Christmas and New Year's. Soft Sell, Matchbox 20. Coming right up, hang with us.
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7: Here's your Classic Hits 96.7 forecast. Lows of a low around 51. Tonight, under clear skies, winds out of the northeast around 5 miles per hour. Daytime highs approaching 82. Tomorrow, mainly clear skies. Lows of a low around 54. Tomorrow night, clear skies. In the Classic Hits 96.7 Weather Center, I'm meteorologist Jennifer Wojcicki. Currently 73.
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Smashbox 20 and Push. Glenn Frey and Sticks up in a bit. First, a look at the Born on Dates of the Lates and Greats, starting with Ed Sullivan. If you're around back then, he had the most popular show back in the day for 20 years or so on Sunday nights, and the Beatles got their start there, as did Elvis. Born in 1901, Ed was, and he died in 1974. William Wyndham, a great character actor on every single TV show you can name in the 60s and 70s, born in 1923, died in 2012. How about Brigitte Bardot? Born in 1934, and she died at 91 here just about a year and a half ago. Jeffrey Jones, he was in so many things over the years, but probably best known as the principal in Ferris Bueller's Day Off. He's 80 today. And Stephen Heitner, he played Kenny Banya on Seinfeld, 67 today. There's your Born on Dates of the Lates and Greats.

0: The heat is on. Glenn Frey, hard to believe he's been gone a decade now. He's the guy who formed the Eagles, of course. That's from Beverly Hills Cop 1 and 4. And I'm Ken Cocker. Going to wrap it up today for this Monday. Hope we helped you get over the blahs a little bit. Back tomorrow to do it again. We'll have plenty of fun, I guarantee you. Aerosmith's coming up in a bit. Hang tough and be cool. We're going to look for you on Tuesday.
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9: Here's your Classic Hits 96.7 forecast. Lows of aloft around 51. Tonight, under clear skies, winds out of the northeast around 5 miles per hour. Daytime highs approaching 82. Tomorrow, mainly clear skies. Lows of aloft around 54. Tomorrow night, clear skies. In the Classic Hits 96.7 Weather Center, I'm meteorologist Jennifer Wojcicki. Right now, it's 70 degrees.
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